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17: Yeah. Baby B. Adams.
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17: Scared the crap out of me this morning. We both, Mojo and I, were like, what are you doing here?
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19: 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When the big hand is on the 12th, he hasn't figured out how to read that Mickey Mouse clock yet. 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
1: What are you trying to buy, like a jacket or something?
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1: I'm like, I know the Halloween decorations are at Costco already, but we're not there yet.
0: I don't know, maybe some like food storage container stuff, you know?
1: Oh, that'll work. All right, Bella Kay's here next. You're riding with OHP. Niall's on for you. Have a good night. And

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0: Scared the crap out of me this morning. 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
15: All right, Baby B. Adams, listen. When the big hand is on the 12th, he hasn't figured out how to read that Mickey Mouse clock yet. 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That was a great impression.
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17: Open House Party's on. I'm Cannon with a K. Bella K's song is I Love It, I Love It, I Love It, and she's on FaceTime. What are you doing?
1: I'm just hanging out. I woke up an hour ago, so not a lot has happened.
17: Girl, you like to sleep late like I do, don't you?
1: Yep.
18: Are you up late?
1: Yeah, 3 a.m., 4 a.m., all
18: And
1: six.
18: What are you doing at 3 or 4 in the morning?
1: Usually making music, which is corny, but it is what I'm
18: corny?
1: Doing.
18: That's life. Why is that corny? Is that what you were doing up last night? Up till 3 or 4 in the morning making music?
1: Yeah.
18: What were you working on?
1: I've been on my kind of like Logic grind. I've been trying to learn like how to use it, mostly so that when I go into sessions, I can like communicate better what I want. But
18: That makes sense. So you know how to better communicate what you're trying to do to producers and things like that. Mm-hmm. It's a fun program.
1: Yeah.
18: It's also tedious to learn. I know that.
1: For sure. I'm taking my time.
18: Well, are you having fun in life right now?
1: Yeah. I mean, honestly, I feel really excited for all the things that are coming up. I've got a lot of sessions that I'm about to do, and then I'm going on tour. So, yeah, I'm feeling good.
18: Is this what you thought it would be? I mean, you kind of have these dreams about being in the music business, and you don't know what it's going to be like. And then you have that moment where, holy shit, it happens. Is it what you think it's going to be?
1: I would say partially yes. I think a lot of people are like, no, like did that, and like yes, there are definitely parts that you're like, oh, this is like not as good as like the rest of it. But I think that's everything. Nothing can be like 100% perfect. So I just feel so fortunate and excited to like get to do what I do. So I kind of try to take everything in stride.
17: Healthy approach. It definitely is. That's Bella K. More's coming up with her. Open House Party's on. For just a

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0: so good. Can't take another breath without you. Sabrina Carpenter, House Tour. 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Teddy Swims, Mr. Know-It-All. Should've told you I could
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0: 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The Beaches. 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

0: so good. 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Sabrina Carpenter, House Tour. Do you want the house tour? Teddy Swims, Mr. Know-It-All. Should've told you I could
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0: You know what today is?
1: What's that?
0: It's a Monday. Yeah. It's been a long time since I've had a case of the Mondays.
1: Yeah.
0: Oh, but it all caught up with me today. Yeah.
1: It's definitely for today.
0: This is a Monday personified.
1: Yeah.
0: That's what this is.
1: Poor guy.
0: Yeah, no, not poor guy. Don't feel sorry for me.
1: I do.
0: I'm an idiot.
1: No.
0: I brought it all on myself. I'm saving things where they shouldn't be saved. I'm finding things that shouldn't be found, to be quite honest. I don't know what I'm doing over here.
1: But you're here.
0: But I'm here.
1: There it is.
0: I'm here.
1: There it is.
0: And I wouldn't want to be anywhere else but right here.
1: Love it. Love it.
0: Or picking up my lottery winnings, but they're not open.
1: Yeah.
0: Oh, and I didn't win.
1: Yeah. Illinois, of all places.
0: Yeah, well,

0: Day.
1: One day, buddy.
0: One day.
1: How was your weekend?
0: Busy.
1: Yeah.
0: It was busy. I know yours was too. You had a little soiree.
1: I did.
0: How'd it go?
1: It was really
0: good. I didn't get to go. And I'm sorry about that.
1: You were missed and you were asked about, so.
0: I'm sure.
1: Yeah, you really were. You were. Because you said you were coming.
0: Yes.
1: Earlier in the week.
0: I did.
1: And so I was like, I was telling everybody, I was like, yeah, Mojo and Amy are coming.
0: Mm-hmm.
1: And then on Friday, you're like, yeah, I can't make that. I'm like,
0: yeah,
1: okay.
0: Yeah, no.
1: So. But it was good, though.
0: I had a buddy of mine, Wingnut.
1: Yes.
0: He was riding to go to a motorcycle show.
1: Oh, okay.
0: He put his motorcycle into this show.
1: As he should.
0: Well, it's like a three-hour ride out there.
1: Oh.
0: And he was going to be by himself.
1: Oh, no.
0: And I'm like, nah, dude, you can't ride by yourself. Like, that's ridiculous.
1: Crazy talk.
0: So I'm going to, Amy and I are going to ride with you because you can't ride by yourself.
1: Yeah.
0: But then it turned out last minute, because Shane, his son,
1: yeah,
0: he thought he was going to have to work. Well, last minute, he didn't have to work. But, okay. So he ended up going with us. But
1: good.
0: I had already committed at that point, so we went. But yeah, I did think about your soiree,
1: mm-hmm, mm-hmm.
0: And was wondering how awesome that it turned out.
1: It was a really, really great time. And it was interesting, I had Lexana was there, then I had, coworkers.
0: Yeah.
1: And then Warren had our mutual friends that we both know, and then, some other people. But it was just interesting to see my two worlds
0: collide. Worlds collide.
1: Yeah. I'm a very, anyone who knows me, especially in the pool world, I keep my three worlds very separate.
0: Yes. Yes, it's important.
1: It is. And I have different personalities for each
0: of course.
1: One.
0: Yes.
1: And so it was really interesting.
0: Slipping in between, in and out of different personalities.
1: Yeah.
0: The different rooms you go into.
1: Yeah, exactly. Yeah. But it was good. It was a lot of fun.
0: Caught in the middle?
1: I don't know.
0: In between two personalities? You're like, oh, crud.
1: Oh,
0: now what do I do?
1: Yeah. Actually, I think I probably did at one point. But that's fine. Thanks. Thanks, Woodford. But no, it was really good. We had a lot of fun, and we ended the night with a poker game.
0: Okay.
1: I win.
0: Oh, well, of course.
1: It was good, though. I was on.
0: House always wins.
1: Touché. But no, it was a lot of fun, and so we'll probably end up doing it again. But Warren's like, maybe once a year. I was like, dude, we have enough chicken to last us until next year. So much food.
0: I'm just saying, I do eat leftovers.
1: I do.
0: Even though I wasn't able to make it.
1: I had to freeze that stuff, man. It was so much.
0: Oh, and I would say the question that everybody wants to know,
1: mm-hmm.
0: everybody,
1: mm-hmm.
0: guaranteed, did the suit get into the redneck hot tub? That's all everybody wants to know.
1: No, he did not. No one got into the redneck hot tub.
0: Well, what the hell kind of party did you have over there?
1: Imagine 20 some people just
0: in your little redneck hot tub.
1: No, it was not.
0: Oh, so it was a soiree. It wasn't a party. It wasn't a party. If it was a party, Suit had been in there with nothing but his tie, drinking his own Woodford.
1: It would have been a party of one because nobody's doing all that. But it was a lot of fun, and I really appreciate everyone coming, and it was just nice just to chill, and just, I don't know, it was just fun.
0: I'm sorry I missed it, and I really wanted to be there, to be honest, but.
1: Yeah.
0: But, I mean, that being said.
1: I get that, no. It's
0: I was loving being with Wingnut,
1: yes.
0: and all that, so.
1: Who's for anybody else, I'd be mad at you. Not really.
0: Yes.
1: I love Wingnut, so he's a good dude, so. Yeah.
0: Anyway, so
1: how did he do?
0: He won first place in his class. He was actually in two different categories.
1: Uh-huh.
0: He won first place in the main one that he was in.
1: Get out!
0: And then he won third place in another one that he was in,
1: wow.
0: the second one that he was in, which is really cool. And his son Shane put his motorcycle in. He wasn't even going to.
1: Yeah.
0: And as we're pulling in, they've got somebody directing traffic,
1: sure.
0: And, so we pull up, and Shane was in front of us. So he goes by the guy. And then the guy looks at me and says, I don't know why he's not putting that motorcycle in. That's a darn good-looking motorcycle. He should put it in.
1: Yeah.
0: And so I'm like, I'm going to talk him into it. So Amy and I pull up to him, and I'm like, dude, you got to put it in. Like, we've been telling you already.
1: Yeah.
0: And I said, now one of the employees even said you should do it.
1: Yeah.
0: So he did, and he ended up taking second place in his category.
1: Get out! So, yeah. That's awesome!
0: And there were a ton of motorcycles out there.
1: Yeah.
0: A ton. It was pretty in a very cool place. I'd never been out there before, never even heard of it before. It's called Rooster's Cycle Stop.
1: Oh, cool. Okay.
0: And it's out in, what's it called? Monterey, Tennessee.
1: Oh, wow.
0: Yeah.
1: Okay.
0: See, I hadn't even heard of Monterey, Tennessee.
1: I was about to say. Like,
0: beautiful
1: what?
0: Out there.
1: Yeah.
0: Tell you that. Anyway.
1: That's so cool. Congrats to those guys.
0: Yeah, it was very cool. Very good. And very tiring. You know, that's why I'm probably having a case of the Mondays.
1: The Mondays of all Mondays.
0: I know. And then the only thing I kept thinking about is I wonder if the suit got into the redneck hot tub. Is that?
1: He did not.
0: That would have made Mondays worth it, you know? Yeah. I'm going to pretend he did.
1: Okay. Okay.
0: Yeah. I'm telling all my friends it happened. You don't need proof.
1: You don't need proof nowadays. Well,
0: we're not allowed to take pictures of those kind of things. It just happened.
2: 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Can't take another breath without you. Sabrina Carpenter, House Tour. Do you want the house tour? Teddy Swims, Mr. Know-It-All. Should've told you I could
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0: Wow, I decided it was going to end right there.
1: It was done.
0: Like a half note, because it didn't even finish the note. That was the laziest note.
1: It just fell out.
0: That was just crazy. All right, 6:29 right now on the Mojo Radio Show. It's a little warm.
1: Yeah.
0: Start the day.
1: I know. It's ridiculous. I mean, yeah,
0: it is what it is. Our heat index is going to be over 100 today, so.
1: 99. The high today.
0: Yeah.
1: Yeah.
0: With a feels like temperature of like burst into flames.
1: That's exactly what it is. I think it even says that.
0: Yes.
1: Burst into flames weather.
0: Center of the campfire.
1: Is this
0: like you're standing in it.
1: Potential for some severe thunderstorms today.
0: I'll take that, to be honest.
1: The rain, yeah. That's not until tonight, though.
0: I will take it. All right. Do we want to do a Mojo Morning Mind Bender? I think we should. I think we should make a winner first thing in the morning. What do you think?
1: Yeah.
0: Okay. Here we go. This is a good one. Americans eat on average 27 pounds a year of this fruit.
1: Ooh.
0: Americans eat on average 27 pounds a year of this fruit. What is it? You think you know the answer or you'd like to take a guess, go ahead and give us a call. 866-476-1043.
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1: What a delight you are.
0: I am a delight. I often say that.
1: About myself.
0: About myself, yes. I wake up in the morning and you are such a delight.
1: I'm so excited for everyone who gets to talk to me
0: today. Yeah, it's going to be magical.
1: Yes. Wow. I love that. That's great.
0: It's Monday magic is what it is.
1: You are such a delight.
0: When we have a case of the Mondays here, it's magical.
1: Yeah.
0: It's almost mythical, to be honest.
1: It's unbelievable, that's for sure.
0: You know what? Yeah, for sure. Unbelievable.
1: Oh, my goodness.
0: All right. Are you ready to be delighted?
1: Yes, I can. Right. We please.
0: We've got a Mojo Morning Mind Bender out there. Let's go ahead and go to the phones and be delightful. ZYP, who's this?
2: Hi, this is Bethany.
0: Hold on 1 second there for me. Let me get this corrected. All right, did you say Bethany?
2: No, Daphne.
0: Oh, Daphne. My mistake, your fault. How are you this morning?
2: I'm good. I'm talking to Mojo.
0: What are you doing this morning?
2: I'm driving to get ready to take my grandbaby to school.
0: Oh, okay. What school?
2: Kingdom Heights.
0: Oh, Kingdom Heights. And how old are they?
2: They're 3 and 4.
0: And what are their names?
2: Aspen, Aiden. They're twins.
0: Aspen and Aiden.
2: And Kensington Rose. She's 4.
0: Oh, wow.
1: Kensington Rose.
0: Look at that.
1: Love that.
0: Happy, was it the first day of school? It's not first day yet.
2: They started last week.
0: All right, well, y'all have a great day at school today. Here is your question, Daphne. You ready?
2: I'm ready.
0: All right, here we go. Americans eat on average 27 pounds a year of this fruit. What is it?
2: I guess it's banana.
0: Yes, bananas. Look at that, you're a big winner. How about that?
2: Woohoo!
0: Yeah, you just picked up a pair of passes to go to CinePlanet 15 movie theater. You can see whatever movie you'd like. All we need from you is the phrase that pays.
2: What's I gotta say? I love Mojo and Sam.
0: Love it, love it.
1: Thank you.
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0: All right, well, we love you, Daphne. We gotta get some more information, so hang on 1 second.
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0: 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Good morning and welcome to the very pleasant Mojo Radio Show. So we're going with from now on. We're just... Sorry.
1: You are a mess, boy.
0: Well, I started this morning with the case of the Mondays, so I thought the best way to turn that around,
1: yeah,
0: right,
1: mm-hmm,
0: is to do a little psychological thing with myself.
1: All right.
0: I could be upset that I'm having a case of the Monday, or I can just be pleasant.
1: Roll with it.
0: And just roll with it.
1: I love it. Look at this guy.
0: I know. I mean, look, I've screwed up a lot of things this morning already. You know? And it'll be okay. It'll be all right. I mean, most people won't even know I screwed them up.
1: No. Most.
0: Most. Well, I mean, there are some. The person I have to face every single day. For multiple hours.
1: I'm here for emotional support.
0: Yeah, well,
1: you're doing great, buddy.
0: Yeah. Gosh, darn it. It's such an honor to be around me today.
1: God, it really is. It really is. What a delight.
0: Y'all should try it. You should just try it. Just, yeah. Satisfaction guaranteed.
1: Guaranteed.
0: All right, we're going to talk about some things like... How you feel about a homeowners association?
1: well, I live
0: you have one.
1: I live under one. So
0: how you like it?
1: It's not bad.
0: Are you on the board or anything like that?
1: I used to be.
0: Did you?
1: Yeah. Yeah, I used to be.
0: Were you the one out there measuring people's blades of grass to make sure they were within, you know,
1: no,
0: HOA
1: I was on
0: standards?
1: It for the opposite, like trying to help not make that a thing.
0: Tell them to calm down a little?
1: Yeah, no.
0: Y'all calm down. Yeah. Just calm down. Well, there's a homeowners association, right? Now, they're supposed to help keep communities look nice.
1: Sure.
0: So property values stay high, obviously. But they're usually, you know, better at sending blood pressure higher, really.
1: Mm.
0: A homeowner is going viral for showing herself spray painting a dead bush green because her HOA keeps charging her $45 penalties.
1: Mm-hmm.
0: Now, in her video, she says it's not dead no more. Becky. They're going to be like, how did it get green? I don't know how it got green, but it's green today.
1: Yeah.
0: Now, she seems satisfied with the paint job and says, I think that looks pretty good.
1: Mm-hmm.
0: A lot of people in the comments praise the woman, mostly because HOA nitpicking isn't exactly popular and her frustration is relatable.
1: Mm-hmm.
0: Some questioned why she'd post proof of her creative solution online, although she probably wasn't expecting it to attract over 7 million views.
1: Oh, man.
0: Some asked why she didn't just replace the dead bush. Now, the video, the uncensored video of her trimming the bush with kitchen scissors because it was quote-unquote outgrown, it was pretty good. But, I mean, this is really good. I mean, if you look at it, I got to be honest, it looks pretty good just painted.
1: Yeah. I'm for it. I think it's great. Do what you got to do.
0: Well, and she probably paid, what, $10 for that can of paint? And they were charging her $45. Mm-hmm. Like, I don't know how often, but
1: they
0: kept charging her $45. So, I don't know if it was monthly or...
1: I don't know.
0: Weekly? I mean, I don't know.
1: Whatever their bylaws say.
0: But she said, they ain't charged me no $45 no more.
1: Not this week.
0: That's right. Now, I wonder what happens if you pull it.
1: Yeah, I feel like that would probably be fine, too.
0: Probably not. They'd probably be like, well, now it's, you know, it's uneven. You got one over there and not one over there, so.
1: Well.
0: Now you got a $90 fine.
1: Come at me, HOA, because we got three that's alive and one that's dead. So,
0: oh man,
1: I know.
0: You shouldn't have said it out loud. Now they're going to be driving by your house,
1: and I'll get the same exact spray paint that lady got.
0: You should.
1: I would.
0: Just do it.
1: 100%.
0: And then you post the video.
1: Yeah.
0: Tag her in it. Say thank you.
1: Be thank you.
0: Yes, because we're pleasant people.
1: Such a delight.
0: We're such a delight. Thank you, TikTok lady.
2: ZYP.
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0: 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Good morning and welcome to the most pleasant morning show known to man. The Mojo Radio Show. It's true. You will never find a better place to be on a Monday morning than with us.
1: Than with us.
0: Right here.
1: Look at this guy.
0: Being so pleasant.
1: Laying it on thick this morning.
0: Well, I just want everyone to have the kind of Monday I wish we all could have.
1: Right. Well.
0: Which is pleasant.
1: Not your Monday.
0: So I was going to say, I want everybody to have a Monday like mine, but then I thought, no, choke on that. Let's finish it, you know,
1: right,
0: in a better way.
1: Of course.
0: So, yes, I want everyone to have the Monday they deserve. How about that?
1: I hope you have the day.
0: Some of you are not going to have a good Monday. I'm just saying. Because some of you just don't deserve it. How pleasant is that?
1: Dang.
0: It's 7-Eleven right now. And throughout the Tennessee Valley, we are looking at a temperature currently of 81 degrees already.
1: High of 98. Sunny this morning. We'll have increasing clouds and some scattered thunderstorms later on this evening.
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3: Whenever I'm about to do something, I think, would an idiot do that? And if they would, I do not do that thing.
4: Is professional idiot a job title now?
2: And this, folks, is why we can't have nice things. It's now time for your idiots making headlines.
1: Germany's different.
0: Uh-huh.
1: It's different.
0: Yes.
1: Well, the German government said last Wednesday it would scrap a legal provision that has allowed 14 and 15-year-olds to purchase and consume alcohol with their parents.
0: Uh-huh.
1: And it said that companion drinking would protect young people from considerable health and social effects of alcohol. Now, the minimum age...
0: Go ahead, keep going.
1: Well, the minimum age for drinking beer, wine, and champagne is 16, rising to 18 for spirits and other harder drinks.
0: Okay, wait. I don't know when that came into effect, but when I was in Germany, mm-hmm, back in, well, I'm old, so back then,
1: mm-hmm,
0: there was no drinking age.
1: Yeah.
0: If you could say it, you could order it.
1: Yeah.
0: Didn't matter how old you were, you could have it.
1: Yeah.
0: Go ahead. I'm sorry.
1: No, you're good. Yeah, it's a strong, this is what they're calling it, quote unquote, strong and important boost to public health. The longer children and young people are kept away from alcohol, it's better for their health. On average, around 10 liters of alcohol are consumed annually per person in Germany, according to the health ministry. But, yeah.
0: Okay.
1: 14 and 15, they allowed them to do that. But you said it's been...
0: Back when I was there, they didn't have that. There was no drinking age. It was whatever.
1: Really?
0: If you could say it,
1: you could have it.
0: Yeah.
1: Okay.
0: Yeah.
1: Wow.
0: So right. I don't know.
1: Well, there you go.
0: Going on. Okay. You know, something can be a crime, even if it's kind of funny too. Just saying. 26-year-old man in the UK was arrested after dressing as the Grim Reaper and climbing onto the roof of a hospital to stare at staff and visitors. Now, his name is Leon Gillespie, and he wasn't just wearing the black hood and cloak. He also appeared to be holding some kind of long blade. It's unclear if it was an actual, you know, sickle or whatever, or if it was just a prop.
1: Mm-hmm.
0: Leon was later charged with causing a nuisance or disturbance without reasonable excuse. This actually happened back in June, but he just pled guilty and was handed a $300.

0: $1,500 fine. It's unclear why he did it. Assuming he wasn't actually there to collect people's souls after they die.
1: Of course.
0: I mean, maybe. I don't know. Leon also has some small crimes on his record. Like earlier this year, he was caught stealing around $50 worth of cat food and cat litter. And then a couple months later, he also stole food and drinks from a convenience store. So there's that. But I'm looking at the picture.
1: Yeah.
0: I got to be honest. That's pretty funny. All right. And as usual, I have a story.
1: Of course you do. Of course
0: I have a story.
1: All so, right.
0: Way back when. Mm-hmm. Way back when. Before I went in the military, before I had a broadcast career, all that other stuff. I worked briefly at a place that did singing telegrams.
1: Really?
0: And yeah, and so I would have to play different characters.
1: Okay.
0: You know, depending on what the event was, they'd hire, you know, they'd hire a caveman. They'd hire Elvis. They'd hire a guy in a gorilla suit. You know, whatever. The people taking the orders would, you know, they'd write down what it was I was doing. And then I'd just go to the office, pick it up. I had all my costumes in my car, and I would go and do them.
1: Okay.
0: Somebody made a boo-boo. It wasn't me, but I found out I was the one that was going to have to deal with it when I got there because sometimes people would order the Grim Reaper for a birthday.
1: Sure.
0: Now, usually that was when somebody turned like 30 or 40, you know, just
1: over
0: kind of a
1: hill,
0: joke.
1: Yeah.
0: Uh-huh. You're over the hill. Well, somebody on my paper said they ordered the Grim Reaper for a birthday.
1: Mm-hmm. Right?
0: So I show up as the Grim Reaper for this gentleman's 98th birthday. Imagine the surprise of not just myself, but everybody else when they were expecting Elvis instead.
1: No.
0: Yeah.
1: No way.
0: Yeah. So I go on, I do my whole shtick. Yeah. You're over the hill, buddy. Come with me. Yeah.
1: Oh, no.
0: You know, that whole thing.
1: Oh, no.
0: Yeah. It went over about as well as you would think.
1: Yeah.
0: Yeah.
1: Oh, my God.
0: Of course, sweating bullets the whole time.
1: Yeah.
0: Go to leave. People are angry. They're a little upset. They don't want to pay. Certainly not getting a tip. Yeah, it's not pleasant. It's not pleasant.
1: Oh, my gosh.
0: Yeah, and then so I call the office. I'm like, hey, somebody made a mistake because this is what my paper says, but that dude was 98. He almost got in my car. He was ready to go.
1: He was coming with.
0: Yeah, he's like, okay, well, I guess it's time.
1: It's time.
0: No, sir, this was not. This.
1: Oh, no.
0: I was supposed to do. I was supposed to do a little song and dance for you, but
1: that's it.
0: I didn't want to overstimulate you. Yeah. Anyway.
1: Wow.
0: Yeah, it didn't. It wasn't good.
1: It wasn't good.
0: No.
1: The relatives.
0: I gotta tell you though, that's some of that type 2 fun though.
1: Yeah.
0: It's fun now. It wasn't at the time. Oh, boy, it's type 2 fun because I laugh about it now. Wonder what that dude's doing now. Oh, no. I don't wonder.
1: No.
0: Not at all.
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1: You're such a dork.
0: It is 7:30 right now.
1: Mm-hmm.
0: And temperature-wise throughout the Tennessee Valley, we are already, at 7:30 in the morning, 82 degrees.
1: A high of 99 today.
0: Mm.
1: Yeah, sunny this morning, increasing clouds. Some scattered thunderstorms later on this evening.
0: Okay then. All right. Before we tell you about a pretty cool little promotion we got going on, and one I think everybody's going to be excited about.
1: Mm-hmm.
0: Before we get into that, you should be excited about this, because if you suffer from any like allergy, sinus issues, that kind of thing, I've got a solution for you. 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All right, let's, Sam I Am, tell everybody about what's going on with our Benson Boone giveaway.
1: It's a really great promotion, of course. Our contest prizes are provided by my really great friends over at Warner Records. Mm-hmm. Shama is just so great. And so she loves helping promote great concerts. So she called me last week and said, "Hey, I've got something for you. What are you going to do with it?" And it's a pair of tickets to see Benson Boone in Birmingham. Not only are you, you could win that, you're going to get a Red Roof certificate, a $50 gas card, and a Benson Boone vinyl.
0: Ooh.
1: And so our contest is the ZYP's Benson Boone Beautiful Things. So throughout the week, throughout the day, they're going to have multiple chances. You're going to be caller 10. And when you are caller 10, you are going to tell us, you automatically qualify.
0: Yeah.
1: All right. But you're going to tell us what is the most beautiful thing that has happened to you recently. And you'll be throughout the day, the next day, part of our promo. So we want to hear all the great, beautiful things that are happening with you. All the while, celebrating that with you, but celebrating the fact that you could win a pair of tickets to see Benson Boone.
0: Now, I would tell you, anybody that's ever seen a Benson Boone like live performance, like on TikTok or Instagram or anything like that, that guy puts on a show.
1: You're absolutely correct.
0: And not only has he got a great singing voice, I mean, just to be at the show has got to be pretty fabulous.
1: Yes.
0: So here's the thing. We're not going to do it right this second, but in a few minutes, we're going to ask you to call. Mm-hmm. So be ready for that. Be ready to tell us the most beautiful thing that's happened to you recently. Maybe it happened over the weekend. Maybe it happened last week. Maybe it happened last month. Whatever.
1: Mm-hmm.
0: The most beautiful thing that's happened to you recently. And we'll ask for your calls here in just a few moments. If you're calling number 10, you're going to share that with us. You're automatically qualified to win all those things. Mm-hmm. Benson Boone tickets in Birmingham. Red Roof Inn stay. A $50 gas card. And the Benson Boone vinyl.
1: Mm-hmm.
0: Which is, I mean, that right there is cool.
1: Yeah.
0: Vinyls are coming back. And we're going to give somebody this Benson Boone one. It's going to be great. So give us just a couple of minutes, and then we're going to ask for you to call and qualify.
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0: 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Happy Monday. It's 7:44 right now and throughout the Tennessee Valley. Under sunny skies as of right now, it's 83 degrees.
1: A high of 99 today. Sunny skies this morning, increasing clouds, and some scattered thunderstorms later on today.
0: All right, we're going to go to the phones here in a minute. 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They've got a wonderful chat feature right there on their website. All right, here we go.
1: Mm-hmm.
0: We have this incredible Benson Boone giveaway. Now, to get qualified, you're going to listen different times during the day where we prompt you to call 866-476-1043. If you're caller number 10, we are then going to ask you to tell us, what's the most beautiful thing that's happened to you recently? Now, if you're caller number 10, you automatically qualify. But we want to hear these stories from you. What's the most beautiful thing that's happened to you, you know, recently? And then you're automatically qualified to win the huge Benson Boone package, which includes tickets for two to go see Benson Boone in Birmingham, a Red Roof Inn stay certificate, right? A $50 gas card to get you down there, and a Benson Boone vinyl record. All of that could be yours. All you want to do right now is give us a call at 866-476-1043. 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

0: hit the wall before. I think I told you about that. I was in school in fourth or
1: fast
0: fifth grade.
1: Boy.
0: Fifth grade, whatever it was. Yeah, I was fast, boy. But once I hit that wall, I went.
1: Oh, you weren't. Dead stop.
0: Turns out that's the best brakes you can find. Brick wall. All right. It is 7:54 on the Mojo Radio Show. Happy Monday morning to you. It is also already hot. I mean, we are sitting right now at 84 degrees.
1: High of 99 today. Sunshine this morning and a chance of some thunderstorms moving in later on this early evening.
0: Hello there, Mary. How are you?
2: I'm good.
0: Fantastic. You're calling number 10. How about
1: Congrats,
0: that?
1: Mary.
2: Oh, great.
0: Yeah, pretty cool stuff. All right, Mary, tell me, what's the most beautiful thing that's happened to you recently?
2: Well, my dad passed away in February. That wasn't beautiful, but I was upset because I thought we had gotten rid of a jacket that I wanted to keep of his in a yard sale not too long ago. And I was over at my friend's house where we had the yard sale, and I was leaving, and I walked outside in her garage, and she said, "Do you know whose jacket this is?" And I looked up, and it was my dad's.
0: Oh.
1: Oh, my goodness.
0: That's awesome.
2: And it was beautiful because I thought we had gotten rid of it.
0: That is awesome. And now you got your dad's jacket. That is beautiful. That is beautiful.
2: And
0: thank you for sharing that with us. We do appreciate it. And you are now qualified for this big Benson Boone Beautiful Things giveaway. Congratulations for that.
2: Thank you so much.
0: Well, you're very welcome. All right, real quick, can you give me the phrase that pays?
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0: we are so pleasant on Monday mornings.
1: You're such a dork.
0: Good morning. God. Happy Monday. It's a beautiful day in the neighborhood.
1: It's a beautiful day.
0: It's 8:08. I mean, it's a cool 85 degrees. 8:08.
1: Yeah.
0: So pleasant.
1: Yeah, high of 99.
0: Oh, that sounds so just great.
1: Burst into flames. Yeah.
0: Yeah, but they're flames like a warm hug, you know?
1: Slap you.
0: All right.
1: Oh, goodness.
0: Enough's
1: gracious.
0: Enough. Before we get into our five random facts, you have some pretty cool facts about Arden Preschool.
1: I do. 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Their extension project is almost near completion. 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
1: It's now time for your five random facts.
6: All right, I've not proofread these yet, so we're going to learn what they are together all at the same time. Here we go. Number one, 77% of people preferred instant coffee over drip in a blind taste test.
0: They've never had coffee before, or cool story, bro.
6: Or they've never had drip before.
0: Mm.
6: Number two.
0: Yeah.
6: I'm just going to move on from that one because number two, there have been 12 presidents who are fluent in Latin. That makes it the most common second language for presidents. Greek is the next most popular with 8 presidents. But it's not as prevalent now. The last president to be fluent in another language was FDR, who was fluent in French and German.
0: Huh.
6: That's interesting.
0: Yeah.
6: Number three, the first chocolate bar was made in 1847. Up to that point, chocolate was just a drink.
0: Really?
6: That is interesting. Number four, Polaris, the North Star, isn't the brightest star in the sky. It's the 49th brightest. Wow, did you know that?
0: I did not know that.
6: I didn't know that. Number five. Veggie burgers were invented at roughly the same time as hamburgers. They both show up in cookbooks from the late 1800s. Hmm.
0: Hmm.
6: Well.
0: Hmm. Interesting.
6: That's what the Battle of the OK Corral, that's what that was all
0: that's
6: about.
0: That's what it
6: to be
0: was.
6: Be honest with you.
0: Yeah. Mm-hmm. They were mad.
6: Yeah, you can give me a veggie burger. I'm Doc Holliday.
0: Doc Holliday.
6: We're eating beef or I'm shooting.
0: What's for dinner?
6: It's what's for dinner. Hey, you know what's funny? He was one of the brothers, the Earp brothers.
0: Really?
6: Yeah. How about that?
0: What do you know?
6: Huh?
0: Would you look at that?
6: Oh, we just discovered something.
0: That's the first.
6: Veggie burgers. They're never for dinner.
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0: How's that for pleasant? Good morning. Welcome to the Mojo Radio Show. Happy Monday. It's 8:23 and our temperature under sunny skies. Oh, it is a very comfortable 86 degrees.
1: High of 99 today. Sunshine this morning, and then there's that possibility of some thunderstorms later on this early evening.
0: Okay, so before we get into this next little ditty here, tell everybody about Cardiovascular Institute of the Shoals.
1: Well, they have a solution for you if you are struggling with osteoarthritis knee pain. 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Be sure to tell them that Sam I am from ZYP sent you.
0: All right, here's just a hypothetical for everybody out there. Are you somebody who rolls your eyes when mom or dad shares cooking tips, but religiously just hangs on every word while watching some random TikTok hack? You get where I'm getting at
1: here,
0: right?
1: Yes, I do.
0: According to a new report, 18% of Americans would be more likely to take cooking advice from a so-called food influencer. Or foodfluencer. than from their own mother.
1: Yeah.
0: And only 33% of people say their mom's recipes are on par with cooking advice from social media. Now, 71% of people say that cooking videos on social media have made them want to try new foods. And 47% say they try a new viral recipe at least monthly.
1: Mm-hmm.
0: Now, one benefit the family has is teaching you how to make the dishes that you've loved since you were a kid. One benefit that food influencers have is showing you dishes or hacks that you may have never heard of before. How easy or tricky, you know, they are to execute step by step, that kind of thing. I gotta be honest, my mom was like a food MacGyver.
1: I remember you saying that you could take. She could take like four random ingredients.
0: Yes, and make and a just, full meal.
1: Yeah,
0: and I guess you know you learn that when you're struggling. You know,
1: sure.
0: But yeah, she. I mean, it was crazy that you know she could just go to the pantry. It had like you know 3-4 cans of stuff in there. She just grab it, pull it out, whip it up, and you'd be like, "Oh my gosh, that was delicious!"
1: Right?
0: How did you do it?
1: Yeah,
0: I don't know.
1: She was a food guru.
0: She really was. Before that was a thing. I mean, she would be an influencer right now.
1: Yeah.
0: Yeah. If she was still here, she'd be all over TikTok right now.
1: Yeah.
0: She wouldn't understand why, yeah, but she would
1: but
0: be
1: she
0: on
1: would
0: it.
1: She would be on it.
0: Because I would make it happen. I'd be all over
1: yeah.
0: it.
1: Yeah. Yeah, for sure.
0: So what about you? Would you rather have mom's recipes or would you rather, and keep in mind, she may be listening.
1: I know.
0: Or would you...
1: That's true.
0: Or would you rather go to the TikTok?
1: No, I've gone to my mom. Like a lot of the dishes that she made for like growing up and I've wanted to try it, I've always reached out to her. I've never reached out to like or looked it up online or social media because she's made it for decades. So I'm going to trust someone, obviously it's my mom, but I'm going to trust someone who's gone through the process, has learned all the hacks.
0: Yeah.
1: And, you know, is just going to give me all the information. Now, saying that being said, I've done probably a majority of the same meals that my mom has made. And she's given me like the recipes and things like that. I love trying new things, but also at the same time, especially like allrecipes.com. That's just a quick website. That's where I actually found your lasagna recipe. It was on that.
0: The lasagna that I have not had in quite some time.
1: That very one. but I think one of the most frustrating things for me, is even on TikTok and Instagram and even on the website, I don't need to know your freaking life story or why you love this recipe or wherever you found it. Skip to the recipe. Tell me the recipe. Tell me the hacks. Yeah. I ain't got time for all that. I just don't. I don't. Give me the recipe.
0: No, I do. I have found many recipes. TikTok, Instagram, Facebook, that kind of thing.
1: Yeah.
0: It's funny as I'll see them and I'll save the video.
1: Uh-huh.
0: Totally forget
1: and
0: that
1: then
0: I've
1: forget
0: done
1: it.
0: It. Yeah,
1: dude.
0: Totally forget that I've done that.
1: You are not alone in that club.
0: I have so many saved videos on my phone and stuff that I'll never see again. I don't even know why I saved them.
1: I don't know where they are.
0: Yeah. I couldn't tell you how to get to the saved videos that I have saved. I know I saved them. I don't know where.
1: I can show you on Instagram.
0: Okay, yeah.
1: I can show you on that.
0: They're probably in the junk drawer, if I had to guess. Yeah.
2: ZYP.
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0: 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Good morning. Welcome to the Mojo Radio Show. It is 8:40 right now. And let's just see if the temperature has gone up. Good news. Good news, everybody.
1: Yeah?
0: It's 87 degrees.
1: All right.
0: Not even 9 o'clock in the morning. It's 87 degrees. Look, we're going to get there. We're going to get there. We're going to get to 100.
1: We're
0: going to get there. Let's go. Let's go.
1: For me, it's showing that the high is going to be 99.
0: It's going to be 100, everybody. We're going to do it. We can do this. We can do this. Everybody do jumping jacks. Yeah. Well, the friction will get that extra degree that we need.
1: Let's get it.
0: Let's go. All the way to 100. Let's go.
1: Woohoo!
0: It's a win. It's perspective. You got to just change your perspective.
1: Yes, yes.
0: All right? You can sit around and complain that it's just too hot outside. Right. Or you can say, we got one more degree. We get 100. Let's
1: get
0: 100. Go.
1: 100. I've always been taught that 100 was like the best grade possible. So let's go.
0: I know it's hard. I know.
1: Yeah.
0: I know it's hard to change that perspective, but let's do it.
1: Do it.
0: You know what? Let's just make like a Nike and do it. You know? Just do it.
1: Just do it.
0: All right. Imagine helping your kids with their homework and suddenly finding out that Kentucky is now Venecky and Tennessee has become Townessio. You see, a mom from Kentucky, she's going viral because she shared some AI garbage that's in her middle schooler's workbook. What's even worse is that she had to pay an instructional fee for the workbook riddled with errors.
1: What?
0: Here's some of the worst offenses. In addition to screwing up Kentucky and Tennessee, Louisiana was written as look on. LOOKONG. And South Carolina became South Quanta or Quantu. CAUCUATNTO. Mm-hmm. Yeah, whatever.
1: Yeah.
0: Now, what else? Well, the periodic table was an absolute disaster. It was just total gibberish that you could barely read. The phases of the moon were wrong and barely legible. And they renamed a planet Mark. Not Mercury.
1: Not Mark. Not Mars, but Mark.
0: Yeah.
1: I love it. I love that. That's the best one.
0: Once the mom discovered the errors, she emailed the school in Kentucky, but they didn't do anything until local radio station there did a follow-up on it.
1: Yeah.
0: Good job. See? Local radio.
1: See?
0: Let's go.
1: Fixing one bad graphic at a time.
0: I mean, come on now.
1: That's awesome.
0: Those local radio stations in Venecky. Or something. Now, the school district then told the teachers and students to just rip out any pages that had mistakes on them.
1: What?
0: Yeah.
1: You paid for that book.
0: Yeah.
1: Wow.
0: Wow.
1: Wow. Yeah.
0: Yeah, they've got a news report online. They're in Charleston, South Quanto. Where, by the way, it's beautiful this year. It's beautiful this time of year over there in South Quanto.
1: Yes. Oh, my gosh.
0: Yeah.
1: I love the Mark one. That's my favorite. That's my favorite.
0: Yeah.
1: I'm not going to lie. That's my favorite one.
0: This is great. I love it.
1: This is great.
0: I love it. I'm not the dumbest person in the room anymore. AI is... AI is so dumb they can't spell themselves. They're looking to buy another vowel.
1: AIO.
0: Anyway. AIO. No.
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0: And about that, it's Monday.
1: It is Monday.
0: And we're having a great day.
1: Yes. It's a great day to have a great day.
0: Mmm. Yeah.
1: Yeah.
0: It is. And very excited about it.
1: Good.
0: Very excited about this whole day being 100 degrees.
1: Yes.
0: You know, it's going to be great.
1: Mm-hmm.
0: I found this, and although I don't think, you know, you and I will find it interesting. Well, we might find it interesting, but I don't know that either of us would want to partake. I know I would not, but let's see. Look, the weather in Florida is usually nice when it's a snowpocalypse in the Midwest in mid-January. Mm-hmm. But that's not the only reason why Grandma and Grandpa are itching to move down to Florida.
1: Oh?
0: You see, the website lovehoney.com has put out a list. Top 10 best states for swingers.
1: What are we doing?
0: Now, they analyzed data across 9 factors tied to indirectors of an active swinging lifestyle, including the likelihood of finding or connecting with other swingers. Now, when I first read this, I thought they meant like playground swings.
1: I'm sure you
0: did. I was like, yeah, I love a good playground swing. Yeah, don't we all? Turns out that's not what they were talking about. In the end, Florida ranked as the best state for swingers, among other things. It has 148 swinger clubs. The highest number of any state. And one of the most active online communities for swingers.
1: Wow.
0: Texas is runner-up.
1: Oh?
0: Followed by Georgia.
1: Oh?
0: Nevada. Tennessee. California. Pennsylvania. New York. Ohio. And Michigan.
1: Michigan?
0: Yeah, look at that.
1: Really?
0: Maybe the snowbirds don't need to go south to swing, you know? You swing right there at home. And your snowmobile suits, whatever.
1: Whatever.
0: Now, the worst states for the swinging lifestyle. Delaware, Nebraska, Montana, Hawaii, Idaho, North and South Dakota, Vermont, New Hampshire, and Rhode Island. Now, for the record, Love Honey says, quote, swinging is all about consent and mutual pleasure. You need a good community around you so that it's safe and fun. So we wanted to find out which states offer the strongest signs of an active swinger-friendly scene.
1: Hey, listen, you do you, boo. That's what
0: yeah.
1: I'm saying. That's not my business. It does not affect me. It is not my business. Live your life. I am not involved.
0: When I was a kid, mm-hmm. right, there were only two things that swung, right? And it was your playground swing,
1: uh-huh.
0: and it was the old films of Tarzan. He would swing.
1: Yes, Tarzan was a swinger.
0: That was it. Always. Yeah, but not that swinger. He was from Vines.
1: Swinger from Vines, yeah. So much has changed.
0: So yeah. let's see where Alabama ranks.
1: Oh,
0: since we're here. Yeah, we're here. Why not?
1: I cruise quite a bit, and I see a bunch of upside down
0: pineapple. That is so crazy.
1: Yeah, on their doors.
0: I didn't know for a long time about the pineapple thing.
1: Yeah.
0: That, for those of you that don't know.
1: Yeah.
0: Yeah, so like the pineapple. Uh-huh. Is like the official fruit or whatever.
1: Yeah.
0: I guess.
1: Signage.
0: I don't know. Why?
1: I don't know.
0: Why is it the pineapple, number one? Because it ruined pineapple for me, to be honest. You know, can we not have anything anymore?
1: Yeah. So I am supposed to go on a cruise in March.
0: Uh-huh.
1: I'll send you photos of people decorate their doors like
0: no,
1: that.
0: No, I'm good. I'm good. I don't need photos. I'm good.
1: Just to show you that
0: I don't need any more visual aid. I'm good. We are, by the way, we ran. So the scale goes, lowest score is 13.7. Highest score is 62.6. Mm-hmm. Alabama ranks dead center, 35.5.
1: Really?
0: Yeah.
1: Interesting. Interesting. You do you.
0: Yeah, I'm...
1: You do you.
0: I'm not even swinging over to the house. I mean, I'm not doing anything like that. That's not... No.
1: Doesn't thanks. Affect me? I don't care.
0: I now, if anybody ever says, hey, you want to swing by? I'm like, absolutely not. I don't.
1: I will walk over.
0: No, I'm not even coming to your house. Like, no, I'm not going to swing by.
1: Oh, my goodness.
0: I'll drive by very fast.
1: Because he's fast, boy.
0: But I'll never stop. Yeah, fast, boy. Anyway. All right, we've got a concert announcement coming up.
1: We do.
0: Which is way better than what we just talked about.
1: Yes,
0: and I'm sorry
1: we do.
0: That I made everybody uncomfortable except for you people with the pineapples. I apologize. People with the pineapple, as you were. You know,
1: as
0: your life.
1: Are.
0: You do your thing.
1: That's right.
0: I'm just not in the group, just so you know.
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1: Big concert announcement.
0: Let's go.
1: Guess who is coming to the BJCC?
0: Burl Ives.
1: No.
0: Engelbert. Humperdinck.
1: No.
0: I don't know.
1: Legacy Arena at the BJCC, Friday, October the 9th. It's the Joe Bros. Jonas Brothers, the Burning Up Tour. It's called All Over Again. Yes. Okay. So their tickets go on sale on Friday the 21st. August, yeah, so this Friday. We have Win 'Em Before You Buy 'Em tickets.
0: Okay.
1: All week long.
0: Okay.
1: For the Joe Bros.
0: Okay.
1: It's like exciting times. And we have a pair of tickets right now to give away.
0: Right now?
1: Right now.
0: Okay.
1: Right now.
0: So what do they have to do?
1: You pick. I'm going to let you decide.
0: How many Joe Bros are there?
1: Well, in the Joe Bro group?
0: Yes.
1: Or total?
0: No. In the band.
1: There's that many.
0: Okay. Name all of the Joe Bros.
1: Uh-huh.
0: Be the first one to do so. 866-476-1043. Name them all. You win.

0: Oscar, where are you calling from today?
1: Huntsville.
0: And what are you doing? What are you up to?
1: Just riding around listening to WZYP.
0: It's a wonderful thing to do.
2: It's a great answer.
0: Yeah, it's a great answer. All right, so do you know all the Joe Bros?
1: I believe so.
0: All right, let's hear it. Who are they?
1: Okay, we got Kevin, Nick, and...
0: Literally the one that everybody knows.
2: TikTok.
0: Literally the easiest one of
2: TikTok,
0: all of them.
2: TikTok. Uh-oh.
1: And Joe.
0: There you go.
2: Thank God there for Google. Go. My God.
0: Jiminy Christmas. Joe is like
1: my wife loves the Jonas Brothers.
0: Joe is like the most known of all the Joe Bros.
2: Nick and Joe, for sure.
0: I mean, it's like, I thought that would have been the first one you said. But okay, whatever. Oscar, you're the big winner, man. So all we need from you now is the phrase that pays.
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0: 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Good morning. Welcome to the Mojo Radio Show and happy Monday. It is 9:15 right now. And our temperature throughout the Tennessee Valley, in case you missed it, we're already at 89 degrees.
1: 100 is the high today. Could go a little over it. Who knows? But it's sunshiny clouds, and then we do have a chance of some thunderstorms later on this early evening. So, yeah.
0: Okay. Before I get into this next little thing, you want to tell us about Rocket City Tumbling?
1: Yeah, Jason and Andrea, who they own Rocket City Tumbling Academy right there on Oakwood Ave. Man, they've got such a great business concept, and I love the fact that we here at ZYP have partnered up with them, because they have a great program. Either it's for drop-off, there's camps, there's tumbling. They have open gym for little ones all the way to adults at certain times, and it's quite incredible what they're building there at Rocket City Tumbling Academy. If your child is in cheer, in dance, in gymnastics, interested in martial arts, they have something specific for your child, and it's building that confidence and getting them excited about as soon as they walk into Rocket City Tumbling Academy. I will say one of the things that I was really impressed with and really loved the fact when Jason told me was that you do not have to be a member to be able to participate. They have these kids' night outs, they have parents' night outs, and it's so much fun. If you are needing a quick Target run just by yourself, you're take your child, sign them up for it, and they get to participate while you get to go have a little alone time. That's what's so great. Again, you do not have to be a member of Rocket City Tumbling Academy just to be a part. So if this is something you're interested in, I'm going to tell you your best bet is to go to their website at rctumbling.com. That's rctumbling.com. And if you just want to like be quick about it and be like, listen, I got quick questions, I don't have time to go online, I'm at work, just call them. 256-701-4226. That's 256-701-4226. Again, that name is Rocket City Tumbling Academy.
0: Okay, so everybody has at least one beverage that that's dominating their grocery carts and their trunk space. Mm-hmm. Or maybe their front porch, if you're willing to pay a little more to have it delivered to your door. Instacart just released some data on the most popular sodas, or pops, depending on where you're from, mm-hmm. I guess, on their service. And they also broke it down by state. One kind dominated most of the country, and it isn't Coke or Pepsi.
1: Oh?
0: Dr. Pepper is huge, especially across the South and the West. It's number one in 17 states, including Alaska, Arizona, Colorado, Kansas, Missouri, Montana, New Mexico, Oklahoma, Tennessee, Texas, and Virginia. Canada Dry Ginger Ale is surprisingly strong in the Northeast. It's the most popular order in states like Maine, Maryland, New Jersey, and Pennsylvania. Schweppes Ginger Ale, number one in New York.
1: God, I haven't thought about that.
0: Verner's is the top order in Michigan. Ginger Ale is big business in New England.
1: Oh.
0: Mountain Dew owns a big chunk of Appalachia and the upper Midwest, Kentucky, Indiana, Ohio, South Carolina, Wisconsin. Diet Mountain Dew, number one in both Dakotas, Minnesota, and Nebraska. Believe it or not, Classic Coca-Cola is only number one in three states, Florida, Georgia, and Louisiana. But Diet Coke is the top choice in four states, Massachusetts, Utah, Illinois, and Washington. Coke Zero, number one in two, that's California and Hawaii. As for Pepsi, it's only number one in one state.
1: Can I guess?
0: Go ahead.
1: North Carolina.
0: No.
1: Really?
0: Delaware. I thought it would be Maine, because I think that's where it's from.
1: No, Carolinas. Pepsi's home for the Carolinas. Oh, all right.
0: You might want to look that up.
1: You might want to
0: Diet Pepsi is number one in two more. That's Iowa and Oregon. Sundrop is the favorite in North Carolina, which I thought would have been Tennessee, to be quite honest. And sadly, Fanta Orange Soda was number one, was not number one in any state.
1: Hmm.
0: Hmm. Did you find it?
1: Oh, yeah.
0: Okay, what'd you get?
1: Yeah, it's New Bern, North Carolina.
0: I knew that. I was testing you.
1: And, it says Polo of the Carolinas.
0: You did wonderful.
1: Thank you.
0: Good job on your test.
1: Thank you.
0: And I just got a list from the writers.
1: I'm sure you did.
0: Top things your favorite soda says about you.
1: Hmm.
0: Coke says I don't put a lot of thought into my favorite soda. Mountain Dew, I'm high. Fanta, I like my soda. I'm sorry, I don't care which side of the political fence you're on. This is funny. I like my soda like my president, orange. Sorry, I like that. Sierra.
1: Wow.
0: Sierra Mist. I'm currently someplace that doesn't serve Sprite. Diet Coke. I don't understand why I'm still fat. Fresca. I fought in Gettysburg. Coke Zero. I convinced myyself soda can be healthy. And Pepsi. I don't exist. There you go.
1: Oh,
0: okay.
1: Bless.
0: All right.
1: Bless.
0: All right. That was a little much.
1: Bless.
0: All right. Our writers just decided to write it in like that. That president one was good, though. I mean, you got to be honest. Doesn't matter what side of the political aisle you're on. That one's funny. Right?
1: That's great.
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1: Me not working hard. Yeah, right, picture that with a Kodak. 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
1: 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It is 9:52 right now. Oh, are you ready for this?
2: No.
1: Oh, it's beautiful. It's gorgeous. It's 91 degrees already.
2: High of 100 today.
1: Mm-hmm.
2: We're going to have sunshine throughout our morning,
1: mm-hmm.
2: but then some thunderstorms moving in later on this early evening. So there's that.
1: Yeah.
2: Yeah.
1: So lettuce has had a tough run lately.
2: Yeah, it has.
1: But here's some good news for all the lettuce lovers out there. Scientists just engineered lettuce plants to produce myoglobin, which is an iron-rich protein that helps give meat its signature color and flavor. The results from the test were promising, with lettuce producing more myoglobin than other alternatives. Researchers call the work a proof of concept and say more studies are needed to see whether it can work on scale. But they're hopeful that lettuce can soon start making plant-based meat taste more like the real thing. They also say the technology could eventually lead to iron-enriched lettuce. So vegetarians and vegans might be getting some souped-up lettuce soon.
2: Nice.
1: Yeah.
2: Yeah. Nice.
1: I'll still be eating steak.
2: Oh, yeah.
1: 100%. But, yeah, whatever.
2: 100%.
1: What were you looking at? Because you looked at something and then you started smiling, grinning. Like, what happened?
2: I'm an idiot. That's all.
1: No. No, that's my area of expertise. What'd you do?
2: No, I worked on a graphic today.
1: Oh.
2: And so I was looking at it. I'm like, why does this say your, because I have to insert text.
1: Mm-hmm.
2: It says your paragraph text. So I got to go in online and fix that.
1: I got you.
2: At least you know it's not AI.
1: That is true.
2: What the heck? Listening for beautiful things.
1: Yes.
2: So that's happening through the whole day.
1: So the idea is when they hear that song, is that correct?
2: We open up the phones.
1: Oh, there you go.
2: Yeah.
1: So you're just listening for your favorite mm-hmm. WZYP personality, just like we did earlier where we, you know, had you come in,
2: mm-hmm.
1: or call in rather. We took the 10th caller. That person shared their most beautiful thing that's happened to them recently.
2: Mm-hmm.
1: And they're automatically qualified.
2: Yes.
1: To win a pair of tickets to go see Benson Boone in Birmingham.
2: Mm-hmm.
1: A Red Roof Inn certificate uh-huh. for a night stay there. $50, is it a fuel card?
2: Yes, a $50 gas card.
1: Which is awesome.
2: Yeah.
1: And a brand new vinyl from mm-hmm. Benson Boone. So, this is good stuff.
2: Yeah.
1: So, just listen up for your chance to get qualified next.
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doing? Don't hit that wall just yet. All right, now you can. 104.3 ZYP, I'm DJ Primetime 256. Don't forget the 256 Tennessee Valley. If you can hear the words that are coming out of my mouth, it must

Supervisors, what up with it? Coworkers, did you enjoy your weekend? Huh? Did you hop in that pool? Did you catch that game? Better yet, did you use a sweet deal? I'm just saying. Anyway, check this out. I've got some Monday vibes for you, and it involves Benson Boone. If you want to see Benson Boone in Birmingham, I might have you covered. On top of that, I've got a certificate to stay at the Red Roof Inn and a $50 gift card plus Benson Boone vinyl. You can qualify. However, you got to be caller number 10 when I ask for it. And on top of that, I need you to let us know. Let us know one thing. What is the most beautiful thing that happened to you so far this week? Better yet, since we're talking about today, what's the most beautiful thing that happened to you this weekend? When you hear it, it's time for our beautiful...

0: couple of things, be caller number 10, and let me know your story. And I get you qualified to see Bits and Boone in Birmingham.
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It is officially time, like right now. 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It is time for my beautiful things to call. Be calling number 10 right now if you want to qualify to see Benson Boone in Birmingham. But you got to tell me the beautiful things that's happened to you this week.

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0: 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And don't forget the 256 Tennessee Valley. It is time for our beautiful things to call. I'm looking for caller number 10 to let me know something beautiful that happened to you this week.
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0: Mornings, UYP. I'm DJ Primetime 256. Don't forget the 256. Tennessee Valley, all of the sky miles in the world would not prepare you for this right here. So Delta Airlines recently had to divert their plane, not once, but twice, as it was getting ready to head to Paris to see our head from Paris to Seattle. Why? Well, because the bathrooms flooded. Yeah, an unexpected plumbing issue happened 30,000 miles in the air, not once, but twice. I mean, imagine someone flooding the bathroom and you're 30,000 miles in the air. There's nowhere to go. Somebody please open a window. No. Don't do that. Everyone is safe. Plane landed safe. However, funky times were had in the air.
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2: 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Guess what?
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2: 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Yeah.
3: What?
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2: 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Wang's.
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2: Hold on.
3: Oh,
2: hold
3: God. On.
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And don't forget the 256. Attention, attention, all of my Harry Styles fans. Check this out. All right. If you think you know Harry, like I know Harry, Mr. Styles himself, well, you could be on your way to New York City. I'm talking about Madison Square Garden to catch Harry Styles on his Together, Together tour. 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

0: WZOIP Tennessee Valley. It is time for useless information that'll make it short and ancient. And today is for my bird lovers of sorts. So check this out. If you ever been going around and you see those pigeons flying around, huh? Or better yet, have you ever seen, been to a wedding and see people release the white doves for love? Well, did you know that the pigeon and that dove is the same exact bird, just different colors? Yeah, some people even call them rock pigeons or white pigeons, not just doves. OMG, so you're going to tell me the same pigeons that are out there at Academy Sports parking lot over there off the parkway, you know what I'm talking about, those are really doves? Yeah, just a domesticated animal. Cannot believe it. Yeah, I can't believe it. But if you can't believe it either, then please know that this right here is useless information that'll make you shout and let you break. A pigeon is just a dove.
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0: 256. And don't forget the 2, the 5, or the 6. Tennessee Valley, check this out. Out there at Ross's in Arizona, hey, first and foremost, I love Ross. You can't dress for less without heading to Ross. And I like to dress for less. And their belts, amazing and affordable. Anywho, there was a shoplifter at Ross. Took all the bags out there and was walking out, having a time of his life, because you can't chase me. I'm already outside the store. And lo and behold, out of nowhere comes a pistol-toting grandma. Grandma wasn't having it, and she said, "Hey, I see you with those bags, but don't you dare come my way." In the calmest manner, the guy kept on strutting. And if you know what I'm talking about, you know what I'm talking about. No issues there. Shout out to Grandma for, not letting the crime go any further. However, loss prevention, where you at? What's going on, LP? And is Granny looking for a job? Because I hear we're at war, and we may need a little help from Grandma.
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WZYP Tennessee Valley. Don't forget, when you're here, it's time for our beautiful things to call. Be caller number 10. That way you can qualify to get these Benson Boone tickets in Birmingham. Here's Mature Haley Duff on ZYP.

Tennessee Valley. Do you want to see Harry Styles? I know you do. Where do you want to see him at? In New York City. Better yet, how about you see him with the friend? No, you and you. Both y'all bring your friends, but you got to text the national keyword in order to qualify. If you want to see Harry Styles in New York City on his Together Together tour live in New York City at Madison Square Garden, well, let me tell you, all you need to do.

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0: 104.3 CYP Tennessee Valley. That is my time. Hey, we got some winners out here today, though. Huh? If nothing else came out of today, Tennessee Valley, we definitely got some winners. Make sure you stay tuned for your cue to call. Remember, it's time for our beautiful things to call. When you hear that, be caller number 10 at 1-866-476-1043 to qualify for the Benson Boom Birmingham getaway. But for now, that is my time. I gotta go. Before I get up out of here, you know the rules, Tennessee Valley. If you don't, well, guess what? I got you back. Rule number one, go ahead and find yourself the closest mirror. I'll wait. See, that right there was quite enough time. And if you can't find a mirror, don't you worry your little head on this Monday. Rule number two has your back. Rule number two, go ahead and pull out that cellular device. Now hit that camera button, a.k.a. that selfie mode now. You see that person looking at you, looking at me, looking at you, looking at me, looking at you. Oh, wait, look at that smile. Tennessee Valley, known as Soja, today, this week, or all 2026 long, let me be the first to let you know that you are beautiful. I love you. I love you. I love you. But most importantly, it's 256 to the world. Hey,
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104.3 ZYP. I'm Natalie on the drive. Happy Monday to you. I hope you had a fabulous weekend. I know I did. I had a great weekend. Got lots of rest. Met some new friends. It was a great weekend, but it is Monday. And before we get started here today, repeat after me. I am in control. I am proud of who I am. I forgive myself for having a bad day. And today's going to be a great day. We've got so much to get into today. Of course, we have got your NAS stats coming up next hour. What's your favorite soda? Or as I like to call it, what's your favorite Coke? Because I'm from the South and everything's a Coke. Well, you might be surprised as to the number one space, the most popular soda in the country. We're going to get into it. We're going to break it down by state. I've got the tea with Natalie. Sad news. Hayden Payton-Tierre has passed.

0: exciting. Be listening for that national keyword. And to starting today, we are doing Benson Boone's Beautiful Things. So when you hear me give you the cue to call, all you got to do is be caller number 10 and tell me something beautiful that's happened to you lately. It's as easy as that. You could go see Benson Boone live in Birmingham. Plus, we're giving you a stay at Red Roof Inn. 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

93ZYP. I'm Natalie on the drive. There's a high school in Oklahoma going viral for the cutest reason. I'll tell you about it in just 2.5 minutes.

0: Home for new music first. It's Phoenix by Marshmello and Portugal the Man. I'm Natalie on the drive. I hope you're having a wonderful Monday. And hopefully this will make you smile because this high school is going viral in the cutest way. I actually saw this last year, but it's becoming even more viral this year. Incoming freshmen at Bishop Kelly High School in Tulsa, Oklahoma are being required to give their mom a kiss goodbye on the first day of school. And I didn't know this, but this is a 26-year tradition. So seniors line up in front of the school and they are welcoming the freshman class in, you know, via car line. And before they're able to get out of their cars, they all the seniors chant, "Kiss your mom, kiss your mom." Oh, and it's the cutest thing. The tradition of freshmen kissing their moms on the first day of school was actually established by the class of 2021. And they say that it just is a tradition that brings joy to mothers, and especially those who are, you know, sending their kids off into high school. Parents of freshmen at Bishop Kelly High School reflect on the emotional moment of watching their children drive off after giving them a big kiss and symbolizing the tradition and letting their kids go. Oh, it's the cutest thing. If you haven't seen it, it is so cute. Just look up Kiss Your Mom High School and it'll pop up. So sweet. I love it. I think this should be a tradition at all high schools. 104.3 ZYP. I'm Natalie on the drive.
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104.3 ZYP. I'm Natalie on the drive. Coming up this hour, you have an opportunity to get on the list to see Benson Boone live in Birmingham. 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

0: Tri-State, Tennessee, Texas, and Virginia. Now, this one was a little bit weird. Canada dry. It was very strongly liked in the Northeast, Maine, Maryland, New Jersey, and Pennsylvania. Mountain Dew owns a big chunk of the Appalachia in the upper Midwest with Kentucky, Indiana, Ohio, South Carolina, and Wisconsin. And Diet Mountain Dew in both of the Dakotas, Minnesota, and Nebraska. Yeah, believe it or not, classic Coca-Cola only came in number one in three states, Florida, Georgia, and Louisiana. Now, my favorite, Diet Coke, a crisp DC in the morning always gets me going. They were the top choice in four states, Massachusetts, Utah, Illinois, and Washington. So I know you're wondering, okay, well, what is Alabama like? Their favorite is Dr. Pepper. Tennessee, Alabama, and Mississippi are all Dr. Pepper lovers. Georgia and Florida are Coke lovers. And it looks like South Carolina loves Mountain Dew and North Carolina loves Sun Drop. So what's your favorite Coke, as I would say it? What's your favorite soda? What's your favorite carbonated drink? Well, for Alabamians, it is a cold, icy Dr. Pepper. I love it. That's your Nat Stats, 104.3 ZYP.
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0: 104.3 ZYP. I'm Natalie on the drive. Today we kicked off Benson Boone's Beautiful Things. He is going to be live in Birmingham. We have got your hotel, your gas covered, plus we're throwing in a Benson Boone vinyl. So how it works is you got to be caller number 10 when you hear the cue to call, 866-476-1043. So it looks like we got someone on the line for Benson Boone's Beautiful Things. Hello, who's this?
1: It's Vicky.
0: Vicky, we are listening for your beautiful things. So what is something beautiful that's happened to you this week?
1: Okay, so the one that happened yesterday was super sweet because I took my great-grandson to church with me, and he had just moved up last week from being in the pre-K class to the Faith Boulevard, which means kindergarten through fifth grade. So they met in the auditorium, and they had a little intro. So I slipped in and sat in the very back without him knowing I was there, just to make sure he got to the correct room when she dismissed everyone.
0: Mm-hmm.
1: And so when she got through, now remember there's fifth graders sitting there too, fifth, fourth, third, second, first. He's five, kindergarten. And she said, would anyone like to do a closing prayer? His little arm went up first. And I'm thinking, oh my. And so he goes up to the front. And I thought, well, he'll say, God is great. God is good. Something like that. Oh no. He led the sweetest closing prayer I've ever heard. And he doesn't go to church all the time. So this is not something that he sees or is, you know, in every week. Okay.
0: Mm-hmm.
1: It was precious, and it brought tears to my eyes, and it warmed up my heart.
0: Oh,
1: and that's my story.
0: That is beautiful. Oh my gosh, that's amazing.
1: Well, it really was. I mean, it's just, I don't know, it was a God moment. It really was, you know. It just, and the word, I wish I was so I don't know what the word is to describe it. I was so surprised, so happy, but I couldn't get my phone out in time to film him, to hear, you know, the little prayer.
0: Mm-hmm.
1: But the words were awesome. They just rolled off his tongue, and they were from his heart, and it was just perfect.
0: Oh, I love that. So be listening. We're going to do a few more cues to call today. 866-476-1043. We want to hear your beautiful things.
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Did you see where Shaboozy accidentally intruded on a couple's wedding? He was just floating down the river, and then there was the wedding. I love it. The tea's next.

0: It's somber. 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On 104.3 ZYP, I'm Natalie on the drive. It is officially time for the tea, and very, very sad tea. I heard this last night. Hayden Panettiere died yesterday, just short of her 37th birthday, which is on Friday. TMZ says that Hayden had traveled from LA to Greenville, South Carolina on Saturday. And apparently police had to respond to an incident, and now they're actively investigating her death. Now, friends and family said that she's been complaining about a pinched nerve. She was even seen using crunches at the airport. So she's been dealing with back pain for a while. Now, she is, I grew up with her. She was in 50 commercials by the time she was five. She was on a soap opera by then. The Titans. Remember the Titans? How could you forget? She played Cheryl. She was in Bring It On. She was in the Scream movies. She was on Nashville. She was on Heroes. I didn't even realize this, but she was Dot in Pixar's A Bug's Life. This is just a tragedy for all. She was going to be 37 on Friday. She leaves behind an 11-year-old daughter named Kaya. But as of now, they don't have a reason for death. I've heard cardiac issues. I've heard overdose. But she was pronounced dead yesterday at 2:32 in Greenville, South Carolina. Just a devastation. I love Hayden Panettiere. She was in Law & Order SVU when she was young. She did everything. So a really, really, really sad time for her and her family. So keep them in your prayers and positive thoughts their way. Hayden Panettiere has died at age 36. 104.3 ZYP. I'm Natalie on the drive.
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I'm Natalie on the drive. Want to see Benson Boone live in Birmingham? We're doing beautiful things. Be caller number 10 right now, 866-476-1043, and tell me a beautiful thing that's happened to you lately. 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
1: It's Brenda.
0: Brenda, we are listening for your beautiful thing. So what's something beautiful that's happened in your life lately?
1: Being able to forgive somebody, not for them, but for yourself, and it just put peace in my heart.
0: I love that. Simple, but even the simple things are beautiful, right?
1: They are, yes.

0: 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It's Noah Kahan. It's called Orbiter. All right, Disney fans and kids, we have got tons of movie news. So many new things are going to be coming out, so listen up. Pixar has announced two major sequels. We are getting an Incredibles 3, which is going to be out on June 18th of 2028. And we're getting a Coco 2, which is scheduled for November of 2029. If you're a big Zootopia fan, yes, we are getting the third installment in the development. There is no timeline for the release of Zootopia 3 yet, but they are already in the works. And Lilo and Stitch. Of course, we had the live action Lilo and Stitch. Now we're getting a Lilo and Stitch 2. That is supposed to be scheduled for release on May 26th of 2028. And yes, if you're a fan of the Pirates of the Caribbean, the producer has just confirmed they're already talking to Johnny Depp about the sixth installment. They haven't done one since 2017, but hey, it made a ton of money over the total almost $5 billion across all five films. So, and it's been, you know, almost 10 years. So why not another Pirates of the Caribbean 6? Oh, so many great movies are coming out. I'm so excited. Pirates of the Caribbean, Lilo and Stitch, Zootopia, Coco, and The Incredibles. I love it. 104.3 ZYP. I'm Natalie on the drive.
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2: My dad passed away in February. I was upset because I thought we had gotten rid of a jacket that I wanted to keep of his. And I was over at my friend's house and I was leaving. And she said, "Do you know whose jacket this is?" And I looked up and it was my dad. And it was beautiful because I thought we had gotten rid of it.
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I'm Natalie on the job. How'd you like to see Harry Styles in Madison Square Garden? It's the Together Together Tour. 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

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I'm Natalie on the drive. It is time for your Nat's Hacks. Every day at this time, I'm going to bring you a life hack. And I hate to admit it, but I cannot use chopsticks to save my life. I just can't do it. I cannot do it. So if you're like me and you cannot use chopsticks, this is a great Nat's Hacks for you. Maybe you're going to Stone Age Korean barbecue. Maybe you're going to rock and roll sushi. You're getting something where chopsticks are provided. You don't want to look like an

0: 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Like you it's like one of those the chopsticks that children use. I saw this and I immediately was like, okay, I'm craving sushi now. I gotta go get some sushi so I can show off my cool Nat hacks using chopsticks. Just use a napkin, put the chopsticks butt to butt, and then roll the napkin up. Boom. Automatically, you can use your chopsticks. I love it. 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

0: 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I'm Natalie on the drive. 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And when you talk to them, don't forget, tell them Natalie from ZYP said hi. These beautiful
1: things that I've got. What's the most beautiful thing that's happened to you recently?
2: My dad passed away in February. I was upset because I thought we had gotten rid of a jacket that I wanted to keep of his. And I was over at my friend's house and I was leaving. And she said, do you know whose jacket this is? And I looked up and it was my dad. And it was beautiful because I thought we had gotten rid of it.
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104.3 ZYP. I'm Natalie on the drive. It is downfalling here in Athens, so be careful if you're out and about, you're on the roadways. Be careful. Be very, very careful. It is time for Natalie's Nice News. Every day at this time, I am going to bring you a good news story because the world's filled with so much bad news. And on Friday, we had Scott Black, the CEO of Lawler's Barbecue, on the show. We were talking about potatoes with purpose, which happened yesterday. And in case you missed it, I've got a little update for you. So here's your Natalie's Nice News. It went off with a hitch. It was packed yesterday at the Orion. So many potatoes were given away. So did they beat a Guinness World Record? Well, the previous record was for 5,000 potatoes ate in a single setting. Yes, they did. Lawler's is officially a Guinness World Record holder with 5,099 potatoes eaten in one setting alone. This is so cool because it was all to sponsor Kids to Love, which I've just recently learned about moving to Northern Alabama. Kids to Love is such a wonderful nonprofit. And they raised nearly $20,000. Isn't that amazing? They beat a world record. They raised $20,000 for Kids to Love. So I just thought I'd give you an update. It's Natalie's Nice News here at every weekday at this time. 104.3 ZYP. The heat.

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1: 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I'm Natalie on the drive. We are having some crazy weather out there. The rain should stop around 7:15 this evening. So be careful and stay where you are because storms make me so nervous. All right. Congratulations to Trisha, Vicky, and Brenda. And thank you so much for sharing your beautiful things. We are doing Benson Boone's beautiful things for your chance to see him in Birmingham. You get two tickets to the show, a Red Roof Inn certificate, a $50 gas card, plus Benson Boone vinyl as well. So tomorrow morning with Mojo and Sam I Am, be listening for the beautiful things. Cue to call 866-476-1043. And you could just get yourself on the list. Be thinking of something beautiful that's happened to you so far. We're going to play again tomorrow. And tomorrow, I've got your chance to see the Jonas Brothers. That's right. Be listening tomorrow for your chance to see the Jonas Brothers in Birmingham. They're back on tour. I love that. All right. I'm headed out of here. I'm going to some safe shelter at my home. Be careful out there. But before I let you go, repeat after me. I am allowed new beginnings. I am proud of who I am. I am valuable. And today has been a great day. I'll be back tomorrow. 104.3 ZYP. I'm Natalie on the drive. Love ya. Bye.
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